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2: You're self-destructing, little girl. 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

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The same with her, she soon got lost. When love is the price, freedom.